LRT Pops. 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

0: three, four, five, six, do it.
1: Yeah. Fear them.
2: Yeah. We've got a hot one for you.
1: Fear them. Fear the man who lives without love, and the lover who lives without fear. Fear the man who always wants to fight, he's not a talker. Fear the talker who never wants to fight, he's got no guts. Fear the man who knows he's gonna die, so he cries every night and just denies his life's beauty. And fear the man who has heaven in his plans, so he gets so complacent that he doesn't call his family. Fear the man who doesn't understand that there's a million fish in the sea. Fear the girl who he really thinks is a different species. She'll rip your heart out.
3: She makes my Mondays

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You know, there's something that I do

0: grab your cheek with my unwavering hand. And I'll tell you that I never second guess all the love we made. And you don't want kids, but let's think about it someday, you know. But you moved away. I grabbed you tight and then helped you to your car in a shitty parking lot, you know. I really miss you, and I hope that you miss me too. I really hope that you miss me too.
1: She makes my Monday

0: full of films. The hopeless protagonist dies in the end. And with his eyes stay shut, or he just stops caring enough, it feels the same.
1: You made my Mondays feel like Fridays. You made my Ruby Tuesdays taste like Benihana's. And all I've really wanted was for us to get along.

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1: You think you got it, but there are holes in your pockets, and the bliss you had was just a newspaper ad out.

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Say certain things that we're too blunt. You come like you have brutal honesty with your speech. What you tell me, say? Eh? Yeah. Truth is the truth. Yeah.

0: That's what's up, man. You know I had to go back to the old school for a minute.
1: I found the finest record ever made by the world's greatest artist.
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0: 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I found the finest record ever made by the world's greatest artist.
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0: audio music.

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Yeah, for

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And I never knew that you'd get married and I'd still be living down here on my own. Disco 2023. 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
1: Skin, walking like music. 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Skin, singing of shorelines, palm trees and dirt roads, of kisses and whispers, stretch marks holding wind on my waist, the gift of gold glowing, shea-buttered scars, a moisturized head nod, a map to a continent the color of origin, the space between stars, ancient as now, rhythm and bebop skin, the color of Garvey's starline or Nina's fearless freedom, a sheet of obsidian silk, moonbeams hollering, a spider on a windowpane skin, double-dutching the darkness, a dance with a blemish of blues, hugging hues of a mother's womb, melanin marching, the color of dreadlocked Jesus, Ogun skin, 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I have loved you and all your weary ways, stretched across oceans, tongues, and time.

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I tell you the truth because I care. But I also lie to you because I care. But if I tell you the truth, I guess I can sleep better at night. But then, it looks like I don't care because I'm telling you the truth. I mean, I guess I'm just not a... Everybody hates when they get to that part when they realize that I don't want to tell you I don't care, but if it seems like I don't care, it doesn't mean I don't care. 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

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They even tried bribery. 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

0: 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The terrorism case against the rapper from the band Kneecap, Liam O'Gohany, has been thrown out of court.
1: You're close to this. LRT.

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Yes, here we go.

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And more importantly, what do you do when the creative flow doesn't come?

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The children watch, breathless with the birds. They feel an emanation from this place. This winter evening, the sky cracks with cardinal color, but the dazzle above, enclosing, seems fit and made for this fragment.

Buy it, use it, break it, fix it, trash it, change it, mail, upgrade it, charge it, point it, zoom it, press it, snap it, work it, quick erase it, write it, cut it, paste it, save it, load it, check 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it, cross it, crack it, switch, update it, name it, read it, tune it, print it, scan it, send it, fax, rename it, touch it, bring it, pay it, watch it, turn it, leave it, start format.